Now that school has started, football weekends have begun, and we've even had a few cool, crisp evenings. I think it's safe to say, ready or not, fall is here. Hi, I'm Steve Young with Life 102.5. We're also just a short few days away from our biggest event of the year, the What an Awesome God Fall Fundraiser. 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

The songs played each day on Life 102.5, they remind me of God's love and faithfulness. That's what a listener in DeForest said. Nancy Amazomani said, I praise God that he's using Life 102.5 to change my life. 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

0: Hi, I'm Megan. I'm from Mesa, Maine. It's just really nice to hear good, positive music. My kids know all of the songs, and they sing them in the home, you know, when we're not even listening to anything.
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0: Now that school has started, football weekends have begun, and we've even had a few cool, crisp evenings. I think it's safe to say, ready or not, fall is here. Hi, I'm Steve Young with Life 102.5. We're also just a short few days away from our biggest event of the year, the What an Awesome God Fall Fundraiser. 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

0: 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That's what a listener in DeForest said. Nancy Amazomani said, I praise God that he's using Life 102.5 to change my life. I'm station manager Steve Young. 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

Now that school has started, football weekends have begun, and we've even had a few cool, crisp evenings. I think it's safe to say, ready or not, fall is here. Hi, I'm Steve Young with Life 102.5. We're also just a short few days away from our biggest event of the year, the What an Awesome God Fall Fundraiser. 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

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The word of God is in these songs, and being able to hear it as often I do when I'm driving back and forth to work, and it really fills me. 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

0: 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My prayer is that the older I get, the brighter I burn. 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

0: 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I have it on all the time so we can just constantly be worshiping. 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

The songs played each day on Life 102.5, they remind me of God's love and faithfulness. That's what a listener in DeForest said. Nancy Amazomani said, I praise God that he's using Life 102.5 to change my life. I'm station manager Steve Young. 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It starts Monday the 14th. 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
2: If you had to ask me what's my favorite chapter in the Gospels, I would say Matthew chapter 6. Jesus teaches the Lord's Prayer. He talks about fasting and not being a hypocrite, talking about what it means to give to the poor. And then he starts talking about anxiety. And he says, don't be worried. Look at the birds of the air, the flowers in the field. If God takes care of them, how much more will he take care of?

0: most used phrase in the Bible is don't be afraid. So my hope for you as you hear this song is you're reminded by Jesus that everything's going to be all right.
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0: Now that school has started, football weekends have begun, and we've even had a few cool, crisp evenings. I think it's safe to say, ready or not, fall is here. Hi, I'm Steve Young with Life 102.5. We're also just a short few days away from our biggest event of the year, the What an Awesome God Fall Fundraiser. 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

The songs played each day on Life 102.5, they remind me of God's love and faithfulness. That's what a listener in DeForest said. Nancy Amazomani said, I praise God that he's using Life 102.5 to change my life. 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
2: If you had to ask me what's my favorite chapter in the Gospels, I would say Matthew chapter 6. Jesus teaches the Lord's Prayer. He talks about fasting and not being a hypocrite, talking about what it means to give to the poor. And then he starts talking about anxiety. And he says, don't be worried. Look at the birds of the air, the flowers in the field. If God takes care of them, how much more will he take care of them?

0: used phrase in the Bible is don't be afraid. So my hope for you as you hear this song is you're reminded by Jesus that everything's going to be all right.
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0: Now that school has started, football weekends have begun, and we've even had a few cool, crisp evenings. I think it's safe to say, ready or not, fall is here. Hi, I'm Steve Young with Life 102.5. We're also just a short few days away from our biggest event of the year, the What an Awesome God Fall Fundraiser. 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

0: Hi, I'm Megan. I'm from Mesa, Maine. It's just really nice to hear good, positive music. My kids know all of the songs, and they sing them in the home, you know, when we're not even listening to anything.
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Between the end of a busy summer and the start of a busy fall, there's Labor Day weekend. 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

Those people in your life where you know when you pick up the phone, you're just going to pick up right where you left off. I'm so grateful for those people. Life 102.5, I'm Jordan. And those are the kind of people that just know how to make you feel comfortable no matter what kind of a day you've had. And last night, my brother called me out of the blue. He was driving and he simply just wanted to say hi. And it was the biggest smile I had on my face.

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1: Hey, this is Micah Tyler with the message of my new song, Perfectly. I want to be perfect. I look around at the people next to me. I look on social media and over again, I see this perfect picture of someone's life. And I think to myself, God, when other people are brave, all I see is fear in my life. And then I remember that it's God's perfect love that casts out that fear. I remember that God has a perfect plan for my life. See, at the end of the day, when we throw up our hands and we confess the places that we fall short, that's when God's perfect love shows up and loves us perfectly.
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Barbell said, I have always struggled with anxiety and lately it's been affecting my driving. There was a time when I was feeling anxious and the song Still Waters by Leanna Crawford came on the radio and I felt such a relief. It also happens that Psalm 23 is my favorite chapter in the Bible. So when I discovered that song, my heart was full of joy. My name's Jordan. This is Life 102.5. And here's Clarabelle's right song at the right time. It's Still Waters by Leanna Crawford. Great.

The songs played each day on Life 102.5, they remind me of God's love and faithfulness. That's what a listener in DeForest said. Nancy Amazomani said, I praise God that he's using Life 102.5 to change my life. I'm station manager Steve Young. 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It starts Monday the 14th. 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

Random thought. If Labor Day weekend is a time to rest, why is the word labor in it? Uplifting, positive. 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

You know when you have that big project you just don't want to do, and so you start it and you do just a couple of things and say, okay, I started it, I'm done. Life 102.5, hey, I'm Jordan, and I really need to clean the files up on my computer. I'm not looking forward to it. It's going to take way too long. And it's one of those things where you clean and you really don't see the progress. It's not like cleaning your house where, you know, you vacuum and it's like, oh, wow, this is really clean. No, it's like all the files on your computer that are hidden and tucked away. So maybe that's why we just don't do it. And so I cleaned up maybe 3 to 5 files and said, yep, that's good enough for today. Yeah.

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2: 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And you wrestle with God in that process, and there's a lot of mystery, there's a lot of grappling with what it means that God is good and that he's faithful. And the song came from that wrestle, choosing to trust that God was still in the midst of everything.

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0: appreciate that a great deal.
1: Thanks so much.
2: Such a blessing. Such a blessing. People are wonderful.
1: Strangers, blessing strangers. Hi, my name is Michaela. This is Life 102.5. Single mom Annette walked into an auto shop and she thought she was just getting a second opinion, but instead she got a miracle. Yeah, Annette has been struggling financially recently and her car is not in great shape. And one shop told her that she was going to need a brand new engine. And she was just terrified of the price tag of that. And so she went to another shop and this mechanic realized that she actually was being scammed. And so they actually took care of everything else that really was wrong with the car and then just wanted to make sure that she could actually be on the road with a safe car. But then they took it one step further. This mechanic actually launched a fundraiser to get her something more reliable. And the response was overwhelming. Within hours, donations were pouring in from across the country. Just people just connected to Annette's story and wanted to give her and her daughters a chance at stability. Well, now they hit their goal and they actually surpassed their goal. And now the rest of that money is going to go towards a down payment on a house for her and her kids. How cool is that? Strangers, blessing strangers. Let's go and do the same.

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0: Now that school has started, football weekends have begun, and we've even had a few cool, crisp evenings. I think it's safe to say, ready or not, fall is here. Hi, I'm Steve Young with Life 102.5. We're also just a short few days away from our biggest event of the year, the What an Awesome God Fall Fundraiser. 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

Do you ever just get hooked on a card game? Like the kind where you promise, okay, just one more round, and suddenly it's midnight. My latest obsession is Phase 10. I have played it every night for the last couple nights, and probably I'll play it again tonight. My name is Michaela, and yes, I love strategy games. I love card games, and this is Life on a 2.5. But lately, I just realized how much I need these game nights with friends. It's just more than winning a game. It's the laughter. It's the connection. It's just having fun with others. And maybe right now it's not cards for you. Maybe you're not a game person. That's totally okay. But maybe there's something that you need right now to just help you unwind and remind you that you're not doing life alone. I'm about to-

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2: If you had to ask me what's my favorite chapter in the Gospels, I would say Matthew chapter 6. Jesus teaches the Lord's Prayer. He talks about fasting and not being a hypocrite, talking about what it means to give to the poor. And then he starts talking about anxiety. And he says, don't be worried. Look at the birds of the air, the flowers in the field. If God takes care of them, how much more will he take care of

0: used phrase in the Bible is don't be afraid. So my hope for you as you hear this song is you're reminded by Jesus that everything's going to be all right.
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My name is Michaela. And I was reading somewhere that teens today, they're craving real stories again. Ones about friendship and faith and figuring out life. They don't want any drama. They just want authenticity. And, you know, it makes sense, right? After COVID, we all learned how much we need connection. We don't want perfect. We just want real, right? Stories, friendships, and moments that remind us we're not alone. That lonely feeling can creep in so easily. And you know, friend, that's why we're here for you at Life in a 2.5, to remind you every single day, you're not alone.

0: The songs played each day on Life 102.5, they remind me of God's love and faithfulness. That's what a listener in DeForest said. Nancy Amazomani said, I praise God that he's using Life 102.5 to change my life. 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

I'm absolutely convinced of this. God shows up in the tiniest of details. My name is Michaela, and this is Life in a 2.5. Julie was sharing that her cat O'Malley escaped outside. I mean, cue the frantic searching, the prayers, the worship music playing in the background, and the tears. I mean, their whole family loves this cat. They were searching everywhere. And then after Julie posted about it on Facebook, a friend commented, hey, check your porch or your deck, check under it, you know, look outside in your backyard. And so her son, who had already looked back there, said, okay, I'll go look under the deck. And when he shined the flashlight one more time under that deck, there was O'Malley, scared but safe. And Julie was just sharing that, you know, I think we miss these little miracles sometimes, the moments where God lines everything up down to the smallest detail. Maybe today you just needed that reminder too. Even when it feels small, God is still working miracles in the middle of your everyday. In the

Between the end of a busy summer and the start of a busy fall, there's Labor Day weekend. So take a deep breath. Uplifting. 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

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You're God's kid. 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And if you don't know God yet and you want to get to know him, text the word today to 41224. Oh,

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Kelly said, if sadness is what brings you closer to God, it's way better than happiness that pulls you further away from him. My name is Michaela. This is Life 102.5. Sometimes the seasons that break our hearts are the ones that actually draw us closer to God. And I know that's not necessarily fun to be in that season, but friend, our God, he's always a friend. He's always there for you. And being right next to God is the best place to be.

If you're waiting for something right now, remember that God's timing is perfect. And I say that, friend, with experience. Trust me, because every time I try to do something on my own timing, it doesn't work out. And it's just not right. It's not the right thing at the right moment. But God's timing, oh, it is.

it does work out every single time. It's not a second too early. It's not a second too late. See, delay with God, it doesn't mean denial. God just might be working behind the scenes. Ecclesiastes 3:11 says he made everything beautiful in its time.

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You felt stuck before, right? Those moments where you just feel like you can't move forward and you're not sure how anything's going to work out and you just don't know what to do. You feel stuck. My name is Michaela. I've been there. There's this video on the internet right now of this little boy who gets stuck in an elevator and it's so precious. He gets down on his knees and he prays. He just quietly says, "Lord, please open the door. I'm a little scared, but I know you're with me." And then he says, "Amen." And the door opens. I mean, it's just so beautiful. It was just a simple reminder that God really does hear our prayers, big or small. And even when we feel stuck, he's right there with us, ready to open the doors.

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1: Hey, this is Micah Tyler with the message of my new song, Perfectly. I want to be perfect. I look around at the people next to me. I look on social media and over again, I see this perfect picture of someone's life. And I think to myself, God, when other people are brave, all I see is fear in my life. And then I remember that it's God's perfect love that casts out that fear. I remember that God has a perfect plan for my life. See, at the end of the day, when we throw up our hands and we confess the places that we fall short, that's when God's perfect love shows up and loves us perfectly.
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0: 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And this week, they chose the brand new For King and Country song.
1: When we were writing the song, I had arrived at the studio with one of those kind of heavy hearts, heavy-hearted days. And I said to the guys, I just said, you know, what do you do when you don't feel good enough? And at the end of the day, I think we need a little encouragement on those days. And so when the chorus says, if you need a shoulder, I can be it, that's coming from God's perspective to you, because he will be the comfort when you need it. That is what this song is all about.
0: Well, I hope this song encourages you. Here is For King and Country with their latest, What If I Told You?
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0: On the night you're falling all to pieces, you can bring your lonely heart to Jesus. What if I told you that I believe it?
1: Now that school has started, football weekends have begun, and we've even had a few cool, crisp evenings. I think it's safe to say, ready or not, fall is here. Hi, I'm Steve Young with Life 102.5. 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

the plans and the goals that you set. That's the hard part. Yesterday, I set a goal that this morning I would wake up and try a brand new workout class at the gym. And then this morning, the alarm went off and I snoozed and I snoozed. I snoozed for 45 minutes. But I did finally roll out of bed and I went. And honestly, that was a big win, right? I was proud of myself for that, right? I followed through. Because you know what, friends? Showing up, especially when you don't feel like it, that's where the growth happens.

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0: It feels so good to be a part of a team, right? 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

To the parents who are sending their kids off to college, we see you. To the parents who are shopping and trying to get all those last minute dorm essentials, we see you. 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

0: The songs played each day on Life 102.5, they remind me of God's love and faithfulness. That's what a listener in DeForest said. Nancy and Mazomani said, I praise God that he's using Life 102.5 to change my life. I'm station manager Steve Young. 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It starts Monday the 14th. 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
3: This is Tracy from Madison, and this song is Firm Foundation by Cody Carnes. 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Jesus has me, and I'm standing on a firm foundation with him.
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1: Strangers, blessing strangers. Hi, my name is Michaela. This is Life 102.5. Single mom Annette walked into an auto shop and she thought she was just getting a second opinion, but instead she got a miracle. Yeah, Annette has been struggling financially recently and her car is not in great shape. And one shop told her that she was going to need a brand new engine. And she was just terrified of the price tag of that. And so she went to another shop and this mechanic realized that she actually was being scammed. And so they actually took care of everything else that really was wrong with the car and then just wanted to make sure that she could actually be on the road with a safe car. But then they took it one step further. This mechanic actually launched a fundraiser to get her something more reliable. And the response was overwhelming. Within hours, donations were pouring in from across the country. Just people just connected to Annette's story and wanted to give her and her daughters a chance at stability. Well, now they hit their goal and they actually surpassed their goal. And now the rest of that money is going to go towards a down payment on a house

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Just want you to know your hard work is noticed. Life in a 2.5. 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

0: 1 week from right now, the What an Awesome God Fall Fundraiser kickoff will just be wrapping up. It's the first 3 hours of the kickoff, 6 to 9 a.m., and there's something special happening those first 3 hours.
1: It's going to be a big celebration of all that God is doing in Madison and Southern Wisconsin. 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

0: 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Life 102.5 makes me feel heard and understood. Sometimes there are songs of lament and hurt, and sometimes there are songs of joy, and there's a place for both.
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My name is Michaela, and I was reading somewhere that teens today, they're craving real stories again. Ones about friendship and faith and figuring out life. They don't want any drama. They just want authenticity. And, you know, it makes sense, right? 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We don't want perfect. We just want real, right? Stories, friendships, and moments that remind us we're not alone. 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And you know, friend, that's why we're here for you at Life in a 2.5, to remind you every single day, you're not alone.

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1: Phil Wickham and Crowder. It really is Amazing Grace.
2: Phil Wickham here. I love this song so much. And when I did some reading about it, I realized that this song was written by a slave trader in the 18th century. In the middle of a storm, he cried out to God, saying, "God, if you help me, I give my life to you." And he survived the storm. And little by little, he understood what that prayer meant.

0: 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It's a testament to the grace of God at work in someone's life. And though we're not all slave traders, we all are in need of God's grace. And that's why I think this song's connected with so many people over the years. And I invite you all to sing it out with me.
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0: Hi, I'm Sarah from Madison. I know that when I get in the car and I turn on the radio, I'm going to hear something that is going to inspire me and uplift me. 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
1: I've got so much to be thankful for. Look, I got a

0: 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Hey, Michaela here on Life 102.5. 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And this week, they chose the brand new For King and Country song.
1: When we were writing the song, I had arrived at the studio with one of those kind of heavy-hearted days. And I said to the guys, I just said, you know, what do you do when you don't feel good enough? And at the end of the day, I think we need a little encouragement on those days. And so when the chorus says, if you need a shoulder, I can be it, that's coming from God's perspective to you, because he will be the comfort when you need it. That is what this song is all about.
0: Well, I hope this song encourages you. Here is For King and Country with their latest, What If I Told You?
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0: On the night you're falling all to pieces, you can bring your lonely heart to Jesus. What if I told you that I believe it?
1: Now that school has started, football weekends have begun, and we've even had a few cool, crisp evenings. I think it's safe to say, ready or not, fall is here. Hi, I'm Steve Young with Life 102.5. 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

the cross. Only they

absolutely convinced of this. God shows up in the tiniest of details. My name is Michaela, and this is Life in a 2.5. Julie was sharing that her cat O'Malley escaped outside. I mean, cue the frantic searching, the prayers, the worship music playing in the background, and the tears. I mean, their whole family loves this cat. They were searching everywhere. And then after Julie posted about it on Facebook, a friend commented, hey, check your porch or your deck, check under it, you know, look outside in your backyard. And so her son, who had already looked back there, said, okay, I'll go look under the deck. And when he shined the flashlight one more time under that deck, there was O'Malley, scared but safe. And Julie was just sharing that, you know, I think we miss these little miracles sometimes, the moments where God lines everything up down to the smallest detail. Maybe today you just needed that reminder too. Even when it feels small, God is still working miracles in the middle of your everyday.

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Random thought. 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

Well, thanks for listening to Life 102.5 here on this Labor Day. Maybe today is an extra day off. You're able to enjoy some things, or maybe today is just another Monday. 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
1: This is Chandler Moore, and this is the heart behind my song, God, I'm Just Grateful. Bible instructs us to give thanks in all things. That means in the good, in the bad, in the ugly, in the beautiful, we are to thank God for it all. And I think this song helps me set my eyes on the list of reasons I have. And in the midst of fires and trials and struggles, I still have a reason to be grateful.
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1: 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I'm Jill, and you know, I get that we all have probably some mixed thoughts about the way that technology has advanced, how we have access to AI, and you know, I get it. I get we all land in maybe similar or different places in some ways, but I will say this. I have used AI, specifically ChatGPT, to help me with meal prep occasionally when I'm running low on ideas, and boy, does it help. So, just saying, if you're needing a way for it to be a gift in your life, meal prep. Three.

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0: The songs played each day on Life 102.5, they remind me of God's love and faithfulness. That's what a listener in DeForest said. Nancy Amazomani said, I praise God that he's using Life 102.5 to change my life. I'm station manager Steve Young. 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

So here's a question. I'm Jill, by the way, on Life 102.5. I don't really know if there's an answer to it. It's just a life question. Is part of being an adult just that for the rest of your life, you're comparing prices on stuff? Like there's just not an end in sight. We always see something that's expensive and go, all right, well, let's compare price and see if we can't just find the cheaper option. Are you

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4: 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I'm

thanks for listening to Life 102.5 here on this Labor Day. Whether today is maybe a day to get some house projects done. Honestly, sometimes it feels like that's what Labor Day is. Or maybe to enjoy some time before that back to school schedule really kind of kicks in for the season. Or maybe it's just a normal Monday. Thanks for listening. And also enjoy this brand new song from Brandon Lake, How Good God Is. I did.

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0: This is Life 102.5. I'm Jill, and this next song from Micah Tyler, it's his newest uplifting song, and here he is sharing a bit more about it.
1: I want to be perfect. I look around at the people next to me. I look on social media, and over again, I see this perfect picture of someone's life. And I think to myself, God, when other people are brave, all I see is fear in my life. And then I remember that it's God's perfect love that casts out that fear. I feel like every time that I make a turn, it is heading down another broken road when I remember that God has a perfect plan for my life. See, at the end of the day, when we throw up our hands and we confess the places that we fall short, that's when God's perfect love shows up and loves

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I'm Jill, and starting next week, actually 1 week from today, it's the kickoff of Life 102.5's What an Awesome God Fall fundraiser. 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

0: Now that school has started, football weekends have begun, and we've even had a few cool, crisp evenings. I think it's safe to say, ready or not, fall is here. Hi, I'm Steve Young with Life 102.5. We're also just a short few days away from our biggest event of the year, the What an Awesome God Fall Fundraiser. 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

Did you know that Labor Day is considered one of the busiest travel weekends of the year? This is Life 102.5. Maybe you're like, oh yeah, no, I knew that because I've been doing some traveling and I have experienced that for myself. Or maybe you're like, no, I had no idea. We normally stay home. Or maybe you, do some last fun summer related things, or, whatever it is, whether you're traveling or staying home. I hope you're having a great Labor Day.

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0: 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I love this really simple truth from 1 Corinthians 13:13, talking about how these three remain: faith, hope, and love. But the greatest of these is love.
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I'm Jill, and don't forget to join us next week. 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

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No matter how other people might treat you, God's love for you is unconditional. 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

0: The songs played each day on Life 102.5, they remind me of God's love and faithfulness. That's what a listener in DeForest said. Nancy Amazomani said, I praise God that he's using Life 102.5 to change my life. 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

Did you ever have like an unofficial family rule as a kid that you thought was very official? Maybe that you thought everybody else also followed it? This is Life 102.5. My friend Kelly, she grew up with her mom always saying like, hey, remember, you know, don't wear white after Labor Day. And as a kid, she really thought like, oh, this is a rule that not only our family has for sure, but everybody else. And then one time she was talking to somebody about this and they were like, oh, I've not actually even ever really heard that. Like, they're like, maybe I heard it somewhere. She goes, what? I thought this was like a rule people actually abided by. And so maybe you grew up with that same language. Maybe it's even a rule you still abide by. But I do think as we get older, there are certain rules, quote unquote, that we always thought, you know, everybody followed. And then you get older, you're like, oh, I think that's just something my mom said. I don't know that everybody follows that one. And thank goodness, because I have a lot of white sweaters I get super excited to wear when this weather gets colder.

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Well, it's Labor Day today. Maybe everybody around you is getting house projects done or doing different things, but I know that not everybody gets a day like today off. And so if that's you, if today honestly feels a bit more like a normal Monday here on Life 102.5, just want to say thank you for what you do. Thank you for keeping things moving while everybody else is, you know, maybe in that different rhythm today.

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1: This is Tasha Layton, and I wrote the song Meet Me in the Valley after hearing a parent who had lost a child say, "I found myself in a deep valley, but to my surprise, God met me there." Meet

0: You know, the way out of our valleys is through. 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

If you've ever struggled with rejection or maybe the fear of getting rejected, just want to remind you today here on Life 102.5 that rejection from man is not rejection from God. 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

Well, thanks for listening to Life 102.5 here on this Labor Day. Maybe today is an extra day off. 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

It can be a real struggle. You're trying to get up in the morning. You've set an alarm. Maybe you've set two or three or five, but you think you're hitting snooze and you accidentally just turn it off. This is Life 102.5. Like, that can be a battle in and of itself when it's just you as the factor in trying to manage that. But what if there's a total separate factor altogether? For example, Lucy was noticing that her alarm was not going off like she had set it. And she had this weird suspicion that somehow her cat was involved. She's like, I'm not sure, but I feel like my cat is somehow involved with the fact my alarm is not going off like it should. And so she did a little experiment. She had set up her phone to record video of her just like laying in her bed, and her alarm is set to go off on her Apple Watch. So she set the alarm. She's laying there. The alarm dings. Her cat jumps up on the bed and taps the watch. Her cat was turning her alarm off. And then she even pretended to, like, you know, she kind of woke up, hit snooze, and then it went off again. And the cat tapped it again. Like, she repeated this experiment. So I'm not really sure what you do there. Your cat is the problem. Either you got to lock your door, or I don't know how you find a cat-proof

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0: Now that school has started, football weekends have begun, and we've even had a few cool, crisp evenings. I think it's safe to say, ready or not, fall is here. Hi, I'm Steve Young with Life 102.5. We're also just a short few days away from our biggest event of the year, the What an Awesome God Fall Fundraiser. 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
5: 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I want to walk in holiness and truly stepping out in that.

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She said, listening to this station helps me not feel alone when I'm going through tough times, and it always makes me smile.

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I'm Jill, and you know, God sees every hurt, every tear, every unanswered question that you've had, and he also knows exactly how to bring you healing and hope and restoration. The Bible reminds us in Psalm 147, verse 3, that God heals the brokenhearted and he binds up

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it's your last day to wear white in a while. I'm Owen on Life 102.5. Happy Labor Day. I don't know if that old saying, you can't wear white after Labor Day, really applies anymore, but I guess just to be safe, you could wear your favorite white shirt, white shoes. Although now that I think about it, that might not mix super well with a Labor Day barbecue or picnic. You made

0: my life.
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0: A sticky note reminder for your Monday. Hey, I'm Owen on Life 102.5. Today's reminder comes from the newest song on the station for King & Country's What If I Told You? And here's the reminder. All of this is only for a season. Maybe you're going through one of those valleys today, a really tough season. It's not forever. God's with you through this, and one day He's going to pull you out of this season into a new one. All of this is only for a season.
1: I have felt the deepest loss. I have questioned if You could. And when You led me to the cross, only then I understood that even in the ruthless pain,

Between the end of a busy summer and the start of a busy fall, there's Labor Day weekend. So take a deep breath. Uplifting, positive, Life 102.5.

0: Hey, I'm Owen, and I think I'm still new here. This is Life 102.5. I've been around for about 2 months now, so I don't know if that classifies me as still new. But if we haven't met, I'm Owen. I'm from Minnesota originally, and this weekend I will be cheering for the Vikings, so that tells you a little bit about me. But let's put our differences aside, because I love praising Jesus with you every afternoon, and I hope that you enjoy the same, and that you can find some encouragement right here on Life 102.5.
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0: songs played each day on Life 102.5, they remind me of God's love and faithfulness. That's what a listener in DeForest said. Nancy Amazomani said, I praise God that he's using Life 102.5 to change my life. I'm station manager Steve Young. 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
1: Hey, this is Micah Tyler with the message of my new song, Perfectly. I want to be perfect. I look around at the people next to me. I look on social media and over again, I see this perfect picture of someone's life. And I think to myself, God, when other people are brave, all I see is fear in my life. And then I remember that it's God's perfect love that casts out that fear. I remember that God has a perfect plan for my life. See, at the end of the day, when we throw up our hands and we confess the places that we fall short, that's when God's perfect love shows up and loves us perfectly.
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I'm Owen. If you're a stay-at-home mom, let this day be a celebration of you, too. My mom was a stay-at-home mom, and I have seen how that's a job that has no days off. It's a lot of hard work, and it's a job that makes a huge difference. And so thank you, and happy Labor Day.

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Hey, I'm Owen. Happy Labor Day. 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

Romans 14, 17. That's our life verse today. I'm Owen on Life 102.5. For the kingdom of God is not a matter of eating and drinking, but of righteousness, peace, and joy in the Holy Spirit. Those are good things, and they only come from God.

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little something new for your Monday. I'm Owen on Life 102.5. It's New Music Monday, and so we've got a brand new song for you. That one's coming up in about 8 minutes, so stick around.

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0: New Music Monday on Life 102.5. I'm Owen, and today it's a new one from For King and Country. It's called What If I Told You. This song is really about the comfort that God brings. Here it is.
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3: Phil Wickham here. I love this song so much. And when I did some reading about it, I realized that this song was written by a slave trader in the 18th century. In the middle of a storm, he cried out to God, saying, God, if you help me, I give my life to you. And he survived the storm. And little by little, he understood what that

0: He went on to become a pastor and a minister and someone who spoke out against slavery. It's a testament to the grace of God at work in someone's life. And though we're not all slave traders, we all are in need of God's grace. And that's why I think this song's connected with so many people over the years. And I invite you all to sing it out with me.
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When Tanya listens to Life 102.5, she says, I know I'm always going to hear something that will brighten my day. Hey, I'm Owen here on Life 102.5, and our fall fundraiser is just around the corner. It begins on Monday, September 14th, a week from today. And would you consider being one of the first 200 people to give on that Monday morning to help us get a strong start? 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

0: now that school has started, football weekends have begun, and we've even had a few cool, crisp evenings. I think it's safe to say, ready or not, fall is here. Hi, I'm Steve Young with Life 102.5. 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

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God, may we never lose sight of just how good you are to us and the ultimate example of that through Jesus' death on the cross. Amen.

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I hope you enjoyed or maybe are still enjoying your long weekend. Hey, I'm Owen on Life 102.5. It's a great weekend for picnics and potlucks, time with family. A little fun fact for you on this Labor Day. The number one favorite picnic food in the U.S. is potato salad. And now, I don't know if I would personally give it the number one spot.

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Hey there, I'm Owen on Life 102.5 with today's sticky note reminder. This one is from the newest song on the station for King & Country's What If I Told You? And this is the reminder. All of this is only for a season. I remember.

Want to change the world? Do all your work for the glory of God. Happy Labor Day weekend. Uplifting, positive. Life 102.5.

A fitting verse for Labor Day here on Life 102.5. I'm Owen. It's 1 Corinthians 15:58. Therefore, my dear brothers and sisters, stand firm. Let nothing move you. Always give yourselves fully to the work of the Lord, because you know that your labor in the Lord is not in vain. You know, our jobs are important, but ultimately, followers of Jesus are called to something else too. Something so important, and that is expanding his kingdom, telling people about Jesus.

0: 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That's what a listener in DeForest said. Nancy in Mazomani said, I praise God that he's using Life 102.5 to change my life. 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
3: Hi, I'm Jim. 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
3: I've got a 23-year-old granddaughter who has Rett syndrome. She can understand everything that you say to her, but she has to communicate in nonverbal ways back. She was able to walk at one time, and now she's not. I can only imagine the excitement on her eyes when she's able to jump and walk, because when she was a little girl, she used to love to be part of the cheerleading squad and stuff like that. Imagine how exciting it's going to be for her to not have to face the restrictions that she's had her whole life. Along with, she very much loves going to worship services and listening to spiritual songs, and she's going to be loving being there with the Lord.
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Gonna be all right. That's Matt Maher on Life 102.5. I'm Owen. Maybe today you're looking around you and it doesn't feel like things are gonna be all right because this world's a broken place. That's why it's so important to turn to Jesus, because he gives us hope in these days. He tells us that there is a future and you can put your trust in him today. If you've never done that before, we would love to walk alongside you. When you text the word today, T-O-D-A-Y, to 41224.

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Between the end of a busy summer and the start of a busy fall, there's Labor Day weekend. 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

Life 102.5. Hey there, I'm Owen. Jesus says, "Come to me, all who labor and are heavy laden, who are burdened, and I will give you rest." Hey, I hope you're able to experience some rest from work today, have the day off, but there's a deeper kind of rest, and that is only found in Jesus. He's come.

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They say Labor Day is the unofficial end of summer. Hey, I'm Owen on Life 102.5. And that means that fall is well on its way. And so is our What an Awesome God fall fundraiser. 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

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I'm Owen. I don't know about you, but sometimes I am tempted to think that certain professions are a higher calling than others. 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

I don't know if this is what you want to hear today. Hey, I'm Owen on Life 102.5, but the National Hot Dog and Sausage Council says that between Memorial Day and Labor Day, Americans will eat 7 billion hot dogs. That's crazy. And also, can we just agree that it's crazy that there's a National Hot Dog and Sausage Council?

Maybe you're headed home from one last hurrah of the summer and reality is starting to set in. If that's where you're at, here's a little encouragement. It's Elevation Worship, Same God, on Life 102.5. I'm

0: Now that school has started, football weekends have begun, and we've even had a few cool, crisp evenings. I think it's safe to say, ready or not, fall is here. Hi, I'm Steve Young with Life 102.5. We're also just a short few days away from our biggest event of the year, the What an Awesome God Fall Fundraiser. 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
2: 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When I think of the goodness of Jesus and all that he has done for me, I can't help but praise God. This song, Worthy of It All, puts it all in perspective.

0: when I just think of all of the great things that God has done, what he continues to do, and not just because of what he's done, but just because of who he is. He's worthy of all of our praise, all of our strength. The Bible instructs us to love him with all of our heart, soul, and mind. Why? Because he deserves nothing less. He is worthy of it all.
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I'm Christina on Life 102.5. 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

I don't know about you, but peace can feel hard to find sometimes when you have a full calendar and you're running from thing to thing. That's how my life has been recently. I'm Christina on Life 102.5, but I was reminded that we can ask God for peace and joy, even in the busy moments. It's from our life verse today, which is Romans 14:17. It says, "For the kingdom of God is not a matter of eating and drinking, but of righteousness, peace, and joy in the Holy Spirit."

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1: Hey, this is Micah Tyler with the message of my new song, Perfectly. I want to be perfect. I look around at the people next to me. I look on social media and over again, I see this perfect picture of someone's life. And I think to myself, God, when other people are brave, all I see is fear in my life. And then I remember that it's God's perfect love that casts out that fear. I remember that God has a perfect plan for my life. See, at the end of the day, when we throw up our hands and we confess the places that we fall short, that's when God's perfect love shows up and loves us perfectly.
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0: The songs played each day on Life 102.5, they remind me of God's love and faithfulness. That's what a listener in DeForest said. Nancy and Mazo Maney said, I praise God that he's using Life 102.5 to change my life. I'm station manager Steve Young. 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

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Only then I understood that even in the ruthless pain, there's a river running through, and every

0: This place might actually be one of the happiest places on earth. 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I'm Christina, and it's called Camp Goldie. It's where you can sign up for a play date with just a bunch of dozen of golden retrievers. The idea started when this guy, he wanted to create the perfect day for his girlfriend, and it grew into something so much bigger. And the idea was really simple. More golden retrievers, more joy. And honestly, don't we all need a little bit more joy? And I could find nothing better than just hanging out with a bunch of dogs for the day.
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